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Everywhere I need your love, I need your smile, cause I love you.

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